0: Are you overwhelmed by nonstop noise in the news and your phone begging for constant attention? Well, so was I. That's why I headed out with no agenda, no fixed plan, just the road. It's not a matter of the miles I went, but who I met along the way. I even spent a little time with the Hopi tribe in Arizona. Find out in Chapter 30 why they called me the Truth Seeker. 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You'll come away with one thing, a burning desire to plan your own road trip. And now let's take a look at the weather.
1: Here's your updated forecast on the B. Lows level off around 67 tonight under mainly clear skies, southeast winds around 5 miles per hour. Partly cloudy tomorrow, chance for storms, high temperatures reach up to 85. I'm meteorologist Paul Trombley in the Butler 7 Media Newsroom. Currently, it's 88 degrees.

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0: Are you overwhelmed by nonstop noise in the news and your phone begging for constant attention? 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It's not a matter of the miles I went, but who I met along the way. I even spent a little time with the Hopi tribe in Arizona. 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You'll come away with one thing, a burning desire to plan your own road trip. And now let's take a look at the weather.
1: Here's your updated forecast on the B. Lows dip down to about 67 tonight under mainly clear skies, southeasterly winds around 5 miles per hour. Partly cloudy tomorrow, chance for storms, daytime highs approaching 85. I'm meteorologist Paul Trombley in the Butler 7 Media Newsroom. Right now, it's 87 degrees.

0: Are you overwhelmed by nonstop noise in the news and your phone begging for constant attention? Well, so was I. That's why I headed out with no agenda, no fixed plan, just the road. It's not a matter of the miles I went, but who I met along the way. I even spent a little time with the Hopi tribe in Arizona. 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You'll come away with one thing, a burning desire to plan your own road trip. And now let's take a look at the weather.
1: Here's your updated forecast on the B. Lows dip down to about 67 tonight under mainly clear skies. Southeasterly winds around 5 miles per hour. Partly cloudy tomorrow. Chance for storms. Daytime highs approaching 85. I'm meteorologist Paul Frombly in the Butler 7 Media Newsroom. Right now, it's 87 degrees.

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0: Are you overwhelmed by nonstop noise in the news and your phone begging for constant attention? Well, so was I. That's why I headed out with no agenda, no fixed plan, just the road. It's not a matter of the miles I went, but who I met along the way. I even spent a little time with the Hopi tribe in Arizona. 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You'll come away with one thing, a burning desire to plan your own road trip. And now let's take a look at the weather.
1: Here's your updated forecast on the B. Lows dip down to about 67 tonight under mainly clear skies, southeasterly winds around 5 miles per hour. Partly cloudy tomorrow, chance for storms, daytime highs approaching 85. I'm meteorologist Paul Trombley in the Butler 7 Media Newsroom. Currently 81.

0: 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It's not a matter of the miles I went, but who I met along the way. I even spent a little time with the Hopi tribe in Arizona. 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You'll come away with one thing, a burning desire to plan your own road trip. And now let's take a look at the weather.
1: Here's your updated forecast on the B. Lows dip down to about 67 tonight under mainly clear skies, southeasterly winds around 5 miles per hour. Partly cloudy tomorrow. Chance for storms. Daytime highs approaching 85. I'm meteorologist Paul Trombley in the Butler 7 Media Newsroom. Right now, 77.

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0: Are you overwhelmed by nonstop noise in the news and your phone begging for constant attention? 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I even spent a little time with the Hopi tribe in Arizona. 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You'll come away with one thing, a burning desire to plan your own road trip. And now let's take a look at the weather.
1: Here's your updated forecast on the B. Lows dip down to about 67 tonight under mainly clear skies, southeasterly winds around 5 miles per hour. Partly cloudy tomorrow, chance for storms, daytime highs approaching 85. I'm meteorologist Paul Trombley in the Butler 7 Media Newsroom. Right now, 77.

0: 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It's not a matter of the miles I went, but who I met along the way. I even spent a little time with the Hopi tribe in Arizona. 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You'll come away with one thing, a burning desire to plan your own road trip. And now let's take a look at the weather.
1: Here's your updated forecast on the B. Lows dip down to about 67 tonight under mainly clear skies, southeasterly winds around 5 miles per hour. Partly cloudy tomorrow, chance for storms, daytime highs approaching 85. I'm meteorologist Paul Trombley in the Butler 7 Media Newsroom. Right now, 77.

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0: Are you overwhelmed by nonstop noise in the news and your phone begging for constant attention? 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It's not a matter of the miles I went, but who I met along the way. I even spent a little time with the Hopi tribe in Arizona. 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You'll come away with one thing, a burning desire to plan your own road trip. And now let's take a look at the weather.
1: Here's your updated forecast on the B. Mainly clear skies overnight with a low of 67. Winds out of the southeast around 5 miles per hour. Chance for storms Sunday, high of 85. I'm meteorologist Paul Trombley in the Butler 7 Media Newsroom. Currently 76.

0: 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Well, so was I. That's why I headed out with no agenda, no fixed plan, just the road. It's not a matter of the miles I went, but who I met along the way. I even spent a little time with the Hopi tribe in Arizona. 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You'll come away with one thing, a burning desire to plan your own road trip. And now let's take a look at the weather.
1: Here's your updated forecast on the B. Mainly clear skies overnight with a low of 67. Winds out of the southeast around 5 miles per hour. Chance for storms Sunday, high of 85. I'm meteorologist Paul Trombley in the Butler 7 Media Newsroom. 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

0: Are you overwhelmed by nonstop noise in the news and your phone begging for constant attention? 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It's not a matter of the miles I went, but who I met along the way. I even spent a little time with the Hopi tribe in Arizona. 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You'll come away with one thing, a burning desire to plan your own road trip. And now let's take a look at the weather.
1: Here's your updated forecast on the B. Mainly clear skies overnight with a low of 67. Winds out of the southeast around 5 miles per hour. Chance for storms Sunday, high of 85. I'm meteorologist Paul Trombley in the Butler 7 Media Newsroom. Right now, 75.

0: 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It's not a matter of the miles I went, but who I met along the way. I even spent a little time with the Hopi tribe in Arizona. 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You'll come away with one thing, a burning desire to plan your own road trip. And now let's take a look at the weather.
1: Here's your updated forecast on the B. Mainly clear skies overnight with a low of 67. Winds out of the southeast around 5 miles per hour. Chance for storms Sunday, high of 85. I'm meteorologist Paul Trombley in the Butler 7 Media Newsroom. Right now, 74.

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0: Are you overwhelmed by nonstop noise in the news and your phone begging for constant attention? Well, so was I. That's why I headed out with no agenda, no fixed plan, just the road. It's not a matter of the miles I went, but who I met along the way. I even spent a little time with the Hopi tribe in Arizona. 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You'll come away with one thing, a burning desire to plan your own road trip. And now let's take a look at the weather.
1: Here's your updated forecast on the B. Mainly clear skies overnight with a low of 67. Winds out of the southeast around 5 miles per hour. Chance for storms Sunday, high of 85. I'm meteorologist Paul Trombley in the Butler 7 Media Newsroom. Right now, 74.

diplomat who carried on his shoulder a Siamese cat. Ain't it hard when you discover that?

0: Are you overwhelmed by nonstop noise in the news and your phone begging for constant attention? Well, so was I. That's why I headed out with no agenda, no fixed plan, just the road. It's not a matter of the miles I went, but who I met along the way. I even spent a little time with the Hopi tribe in Arizona. 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You'll come away with one thing, a burning desire to plan your own road trip. And now let's take a look at the weather.
1: Here's your updated forecast on the B. Mainly clear skies overnight with a low of 67. Winds out of the southeast around 5 miles per hour. Chance for storms Sunday, high of 85. I'm meteorologist Paul Trombley in the Butler 7 Media Newsroom. Right now, it's 76 degrees.

I was born and raised down in Alabama on a farm way back up in the woods. I was so ragged that folks used to call me Patches. Papa used to tease me about it, 'cause deep down inside he was hurt 'cause he'd done all he could.

Now, some of y'all never been down south too much. I'm gonna tell you a little bit about this so that you understand what I'm talking about. Down there we have a plant that grows out in the woods and the fields. Looks something like a turnip green. Everybody calls it poke salad. Poke salad. Used to know a girl lived down there and she'd go out in the evenings and pick her a mess of it. Carry it home and cook it for supper. Cause that's about all they had to eat. They did all right. Down in Louisiana,

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0: Are you overwhelmed by nonstop noise in the news and your phone begging for constant attention? Well, so was I. That's why I headed out with no agenda, no fixed plan, just the road. It's not a matter of the miles I went, but who I met along the way. I even spent a little time with the Hopi tribe in Arizona. Find out in Chapter 30 why they called me the Truth Seeker. Maybe it's because I asked too many questions, or because I just listened. Take the detour with me off the main road in Heartland Highways in Search of America. 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You'll come away with one thing, a burning desire to plan your own road trip. And now let's take a look at the weather.
1: Here's your updated forecast on the B. Lows level off around 67 overnight under partly cloudy skies. Winds out of the south around 5 miles per hour. Chance of thunderstorms Sunday. Daytime highs approaching 85. I'm meteorologist Paul Trombley in the Butler 7 Media Newsroom. Currently 76.

0: 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Well, so was I. That's why I headed out with no agenda, no fixed plan, just the road. It's not a matter of the miles I went, but who I met along the way. I even spent a little time with the Hopi tribe in Arizona. Find out in Chapter 30 why they called me the Truth Seeker. 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You'll come away with one thing, a burning desire to plan your own road trip. And now let's take a look at the weather.
1: Here's your updated forecast on the B. Partly cloudy overnight with lows around 67. Southeasterly winds around 5 miles per hour. Chance of severe thunderstorms Sunday, high of 82. I'm meteorologist Paul Trombley in the Butler 7 Media Newsroom. Currently, it's 75 degrees.

I'm weatherology meteorologist Derek Height with a significant weather update. A severe thunderstorm warning has been issued for parts of Franklin, Bowie, Red River, and Titus counties until 3:45 a.m. this morning. The storm has the potential for both large hail and strong straight-line winds. Half-dollar size hail and winds up to 60 miles an hour are likely as it moves southeast at 30 miles an hour. For your safety, stay inside and away from windows until the storm passes. Large hail and strong winds can easily shatter glass, causing injury. If you're caught outside, take shelter in a sturdy building or a hardtop car. Take shelter now. Again, a severe thunderstorm warning continues for areas of Franklin, Bowie, Red River, and Titus counties until 3:45 a.m. this morning. Bear in mind, this storm has the potential for half-dollar size hail, and winds up to 60 miles an hour are likely. Stay tuned for additional updates. I'm meteorologist Derek Height.

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I'm weatherology meteorologist Derek Height with a significant weather update. A severe thunderstorm warning continues until 3:45 a.m. this morning for Franklin, Bowie, Red River, and Titus counties. Both large hail and straight-line winds are possible with this storm. Half-dollar size hail and winds up to 60 miles an hour are likely as it moves southeast at 30 miles an hour. Once again, a severe thunderstorm warning continues until 3:45 a.m. this morning for Franklin, Bowie, Red River, and Titus counties. Remember, this storm has the potential for half-dollar size hail and wind gusts to 60 miles an hour. Stay tuned for additional updates. I'm meteorologist Derek Height.

0: Are you overwhelmed by nonstop noise in the news and your phone begging for constant attention? Well, so was I. That's why I headed out with no agenda, no fixed plan, just the road. It's not a matter of the miles I went, but who I met along the way. I even spent a little time with the Hopi tribe in Arizona. Find out in Chapter 30 why they called me the Truth Seeker. 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You'll come away with one thing, a burning desire to plan your own road trip. And now let's take a look at the weather.
1: Here's your updated forecast on the B. Partly cloudy overnight with lows around 67. Southeasterly winds around 5 miles per hour. Chance of severe thunderstorms Sunday, high of 82. I'm meteorologist Paul Trombley in the Butler 7 Media Newsroom. Right now, 73.

I'm weatherology meteorologist Derek Height with a significant weather update. A severe thunderstorm warning continues for portions of Franklin, Bowie, Red River, and Titus counties until 3:45 a.m. this morning. Both large hail and straight-line winds are possible with this storm. Half-dollar size hail and winds up to 60 miles an hour are likely as it pushes southeast at around 30 miles an hour. Again, a severe thunderstorm warning continues for Franklin, Bowie, Red River, and Titus counties until 3:45 a.m. this morning. Remember, this storm has the potential for half-dollar size hail and wind gusts to 60 miles an hour. Stay tuned for additional updates. I'm meteorologist Derek Height.

0: Are you overwhelmed by nonstop noise in the news and your phone begging for constant attention? Well, so was I. That's why I headed out with no agenda, no fixed plan, just the road. It's not a matter of the miles I went, but who I met along the way. I even spent a little time with the Hopi tribe in Arizona. Find out in Chapter 30 why they called me the Truth Seeker. 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Take the detour with me off the main road in Heartland Highways in Search of America, available now on Amazon. You'll come away with one thing, a burning desire to plan your own road trip. And now let's take a look at the weather.
1: Here's your updated forecast on the B. Partly cloudy overnight with lows around 67. Southeasterly winds around 5 miles per hour. Chance of severe thunderstorms Sunday, high of 82. I'm meteorologist Paul Trombley in the Butler 7 Media Newsroom. Right now, 73.

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0: Are you overwhelmed by nonstop noise in the news and your phone begging for constant attention? Well, so was I. That's why I headed out with no agenda, no fixed plan, just the road. It's not a matter of the miles I went, but who I met along the way. I even spent a little time with the Hopi tribe in Arizona. 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You'll come away with one thing, a burning desire to plan your own road trip. And now let's take a look at the weather.
1: Here's your updated forecast on the B. Partly cloudy overnight with lows around 67. Southeasterly winds around 5 miles per hour. Chance of severe thunderstorms Sunday, high of 82. I'm meteorologist Paul Trombley in the Butler 7 Media Newsroom. Right now, it's 71 degrees.

down our soldiers fighting all those wasted wars. I just had to turn it off. I couldn't take it anymore. I wanted to tell him

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1: It's a Sunday morning choir, just a little off key. 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

0: Are you overwhelmed by nonstop noise in the news and your phone begging for constant attention? Well, so was I. That's why I headed out with no agenda, no fixed plan, just the road. It's not a matter of the miles I went, but who I met along the way. I even spent a little time with the Hopi tribe in Arizona. Find out in Chapter 30 why they called me the Truth Seeker. Maybe it's because I asked too many questions, or because I just listened. Take the detour with me off the main road in Heartland Highways in Search of America, available now on Amazon. You'll come away with one thing, a burning desire to plan your own road trip. And now let's take a look at the weather.
1: Here's your updated forecast on the B. Chance of severe storms today. Otherwise, sunshine mixed with clouds at times. High temperatures reach up to 82. Winds out of the east, around 5 miles per hour. I'm meteorologist Paul Trombley in the Butler 7 Media Newsroom. Right now, it's 70 degrees.

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Hello, friend, and welcome to the Sunday Sounds with some songs about the greatest message, the gospel. I'm Johnny Stigler, and today we have some new and some older, but some goodies lined up, even some songs about Mama on Mother's Day.

0: One Name from Jeff and Sherry Easter with The Sound. Here's one more from Jeff and Sherry Easter from their Sing It Again project. It is in the Sweet By and By.
1: There's a

In the Sweet By and By from Jeff and Sherry Easter. Today is Mother's Day, and you know Mark Lowry, he always talks about his parents. Here is from his What's Not to Love project, Mama Prayed. She could.

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1: You know, the first time he came as a little baby, unnoticed by a lot of people. But the next time he comes, he's going to come as King of Kings and Lord of Lords. And every eye shall see, and every knee shall bow. And the marketplaces in downtown Charlotte and Atlanta are all going to be empty. No more traffic in the streets. All the builders' tools are going to be silent. No more time to harvest wheat. Busy housewives will cease their labors in our great courtrooms. No more debate, 'cause work on earth has been suspended as the King comes through the gate. The King.

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2: Today's scripture reading begins in verse 18 of 1 Corinthians chapter 12. But now, God has arranged the parts, each one of them in the body, just as he desired. If they were all one part, where would the body be? But now there are many parts, but one body. And the eye cannot say to the hand, I have no need of you. Or again, the head to the feet, I have no need of you. On the contrary, it is much truer that the parts of the body which seem to be weaker are necessary. And those parts of the body which we consider less honorable, on these we bestow greater honor. And our less presentable parts become much more presentable, whereas our more presentable parts have no need of it. But God has so composed the body, giving more abundant honor to that part which lacked, so that there may be no division in the body, but that the parts may have the same care for one another. And if one part of the body suffers, all the parts suffer with it. If a part is honored, all the parts rejoice with it.
1: Many of us have heard sermons about working as members of Christ's body, the church. Even so, when it comes to using our talents and gifts, people often think too small. They may picture the choir singer or the Sunday school teacher, and if they don't happen to be a good fit for such roles, they become discouraged and choose to watch from the sidelines. It's time to start thinking of this work in a different way. The church is not a place or a time. It's a body of believers, each one uniquely gifted by God to guide, help, challenge, and support the rest. Paul's metaphor of body parts working together harmoniously is a helpful description of how one action can have widespread impact. Consider the way tensing your big toe steadies your whole body. A humble part has a very important role to play, doesn't it? In the same way, a gentle rebuke, a listening ear, or a loving deed can strengthen a brother or sister who is then better able to support another member. In that way, the whole church benefits. Our purpose on this earth is to serve God and His kingdom. We do so by ministering to each other in ways that build up and beautify the church as a whole.
0: I will feature a few songs from Tim Menzies this morning on the Sunday Sounds from his new project, He Reminds Me. Here is On My Father's Side and The Church.
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I thank God I was raised in the church. 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
1: The Church from Tim Menzies. From an old-time gospel piano, it is Stan Whitmire, I'm Winging My Way Back Home.

I'm winging my way back home. That's Stan Whitmire at the keys on the Sunday Sounds. You're tuned in to some of the very best in Southern gospel music here on the Sunday Sounds. I'm Johnny Stigler as we celebrate Mother's Day.

Breakthrough from the Browns. Here's Becky Isaacs Bowman with songs that pull me through the tough times, and she has had some really tough times, but I understand she's back out on the road with her family now, going to sing in concerts. It's Master of the Wind.

Master of the Wind, Becky Isaacs Bowman. Here's a group that changed their name recently. They are called Brotherly Love. It's Jimmy Fortune, Bradley Walker, Mike Rogers, and Ben Isaacs. Daddy sang bass.

Teddy sang bass. That's from Brotherly Love. From their Naturally project, it is the Isaacs and Mama's Teaching Angels How to Sing.

Mama's Teaching Angels How to Sing from the Isaacs. Think of the best day of your life when you married your spouse, when you first held your child in your arms, and when you accomplished something that you had tirelessly worked for years. You know, all of our best days on earth will pale in comparison to the great day that is coming, the day when Jesus fulfills His promise to return to His people and for His people. It will be a day of hope, a day of excitement, a day of rapture. That term has come to mean happiness in general, because the rapture spoken of in Scripture is an event of unbridled joy that will occur on a specific day at a specific moment that our God already knows. A day when the dead will be raised, never to die again, and the living will be transformed in an instant. Truly, that day will be a great day, but only for believers.

0: Love is Gonna Win from Real Truth Revival. Featuring Tim Menzies this morning on the Sunday Sounds from his project, He Reminds Me. Here is I Dropped My Keys.
1: I dropped my keys on the way out the door. Turned the corner too fast, turned the coffee over on the dashboard. Just what I need.

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And that's when I

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A big rig came blowing by. You know the good Lord's got a plan for every moment of the day. Some

I Drop My Keys from Tim Menzies. Here's another popular song from the Kramers from that same project. It is The Hope of All Tomorrows. Hope now.

It's Southern Gospel Music Sunday here on KWJB 95.1 FM and 1510 AM from Canton. Here we are into another hour of some of this great Southern Gospel music on Mother's Day with the Sunday Sounds. I'm Johnny Stigler.

It's a Good Life from the Kramers. Here's a new group to the Sunday Sounds. They are called True Song. It is Army of Love. So

Halfway Up the Mountain from Tribute. From the Gaither Vocal Band, from their project We Have This Moment, it is Man of Sorrows.

Man of Sorrows from the Gaither Vocal Band. You know, Daniel Ritchie, Tim Tebow, and the Asbury Revival are examples of his surprising grace. They make this point: if you can predict it, control it, and take credit for it, God probably didn't do it. Well, when Asbury President Kevin Brown was asked about the end of the revival, he wisely responded, "You really cannot stop something that you didn't start." What Jesus did with the Galilean fishermen, tax collectors, and persecutors of his church, he wants to do today with your life. To the degree that you are holistically surrendered to his will, you will be able to testify, "I can do all things through him who strengthens me." Can God use your life to forge an entirely unexpected future for our secularized culture? Can Jesus send you anywhere to do anything? If not, then why not?

0: Handful of Weeds from Sherry Easter.
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2: Our scripture reading today is from Psalm chapter 19, verse 7. The instructions of the Lord are perfect, reviving the soul. The decrees of the Lord are trustworthy, making wise the simple.
1: It can be a shock to look at your high school yearbook photo years later. And if you're like me, you've said, "What was I thinking?" That's because hairstyles change, fashion changes, culture changes, and technology changes. As soon as something new comes along, something else quickly replaces it. Even newspapers become rapidly outdated because we have direct access to the latest news. In contrast, God's Word is always fresh. It's always new. The psalmist David wrote, "The instructions of the Lord are perfect, reviving the soul. The decrees of the Lord are trustworthy, making wise the simple. The commandments of the Lord are right, bringing joy to the heart. The commands of the Lord are clear, giving insight for living." Unlike the flawed, imperfect reasoning of humanity, the Word of God is perfect. The Word of God is also a treasure. David continued, "The laws of the Lord are true. Each one is fair. They are more desirable than gold, even the finest gold." The book of Proverbs compares searching the Scriptures to mining for gold. A modern version describes it this way, "If you make insight your priority and won't take no for an answer, searching for it like a prospector panning for gold, like an adventurer on a treasure hunt, believe me, before you know it, fear of God will be yours. You'll have come upon the knowledge of God." That is a great way to approach the Bible. When you arrive at the last day of your life, you won't care about how much money you have, but you will care about what the Bible says. This is the book that tells you how to go to heaven. This is the book that helps you know God.

0: Next, we'll hear from Ivan Parker, along with Sandy Parker from their Dancing in the Rain project, Mama's Rocking Chair.
1: I had a front row seat when David fought Goliath.

0: Mama's Rocking Chair, that's Ivan and Sandy Parker on this Mother's Day weekend. Featuring some more from Tim Menzies this morning from his project, He Reminds Me. It's Standing Off the Edges, and He Reminds Me.
1: There's power in those pages, grab a Bible, look it up. You won't find a loophole to water down the blood. That crown of thorns was jagged, the nails pierced in the wood. We can't sugarcoat the story just to make the lost feel good.

He Reminds Me from Tim Menzies. As we celebrate Mother's Day on this Mother's Day weekend from Southern Raised from their Another World project, here is Like My Mama Does.

like my mother does. That's Southern Raised. You're tuned in to some of the very best in Southern gospel music here on the Sunday Sounds. I'm Johnny Stigler as we celebrate Mother's Day. Here's a new family. I don't think we played their songs here on the Sunday Sounds. They are the Isbell family from their Beyond Amaze project. It's Grace Is Never Far, and I Won't Have to Worry.

That's the Isbell family from Beyond Amazed. It is The Prayer. From the Kramers and their project, The Hope of All Tomorrows, it is Pray Till Something Happens in Me.

Pray Till Something Happens in Me from the Kramers. From a pioneer legacy project from the Inspirations, it's What a Morning.

What a Morning from the Inspiration. From The Sound and their project God is Real, here is All Things.

0: all things from the sound. It's Southern Gospel Music Sunday here on KWJB 95.1 FM and 1510 AM from Canton. Here we are into another hour of some of this great Southern Gospel music on Mother's Day with the Sunday Sounds. I'm Johnny Stigler.
1: I got a feeling it won't be long. Jesus is coming back to take us home. I know the light is gonna win this war, but Lord, I'm kinda wondering what you're waiting for. So much hatred, round the clock crime. 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

dreams, and I'm not the only one who needs a word from you. 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I know you want what's best for me. Lord, I'll follow where you lead. Just

Say Something from Tim Menzies. Featuring some more from the Kramers this morning from their The Hope of All Tomorrows, it is Water Walker and All the Way to the Gate.

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1: Hello Mama, I just called to tell you

Hello, Mama, as we celebrate Mother's Day on this weekend. That's the Kingdom Heirs. Here's a topic that I heard discussed the other day. It's called When We Make Faith a Hobby. Well, my purpose today is less to critique secular society for treating our faith like a hobby than it is to warn Christians that we must not follow suit. Jesus taught us, "Whoever abides in me and I in him, he it is that bears much fruit, for apart from me, you can do nothing." If Jesus is not Lord in every dimension of our lives, he cannot bless, redeem, and use every dimension of our lives. A painter cannot paint a room that she is not permitted to enter. Well, when we make faith a hobby, we lose all and all-loving, all-knowing, all-powerful Father can do for his children. Will you bear much fruit today? From the Guardians, from some songs of a lifetime, here is I've Got a Feeling.

sent Moses to lead all his people out. But Pharaoh's heart was hard and he thought he'd give them the rout. So he chased them all down to the Red Sea shore. He thought he wouldn't have to worry about old Moses anymore. 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

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Jesus was a dying and hell had a ball. All the demons were rejoicing, they thought they'd won the war. But soon they would not be laughing anymore. On that first Easter morning,

I've got a feeling that's the Guardians. From Karen Peck in New River, from her 222 project, If God Wrote a Song.

0: What We Need from Mark Trammell's Quartet. You're tuned in to some of the very best in Southern gospel music here on the Sunday Sounds. I'm Johnny Stigler as we celebrate Mother's Day. As we celebrate Mother's Day today on the Sunday Sounds, it is Wilburn and Wilburn from their Family Ties project, a song called Mama.
1: 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Sorry it took so long to call you back.

0: Love you, Mama.
1: Mama, from Jonathan Wilburn. More from the Kramers this morning as we feature them. It is from their Hope of All Tomorrows project. Here's Greater God and Be Christ.

Be Christ from the Kramer. Couple of songs from Endless Highway here on the Sunday Sounds from their Countless Home project. It is 26 cents and Good Thing We've Got Forever.

Songs I Heard My Mama Sing from Doyle Lawson and Quicksilver. Here's Jeff and Sherry Easter from their Silver Anniversary project, She Loves.

She Loved, from Jeff and Sherry Easter. Here's Linda Randall this morning on the Sunday Sounds. It is Woman After God's Own Heart. She

Woman After God's Own Heart from Linda Randall as we close this edition of the Sunday Sounds here on Mother's Day. And we're going to close out with The Hoppers from their Life is Good project. Here is Before the Sun Goes Down.

0: From 1776 to now, the music rolls on and the spirit never fades. 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Sit back and hold on tight. It's time for the Caney Creek Cowboy Church with Brother Randy Edwards. And Brother Randy Edwards invites you to join him Sunday mornings for the Round Pen Bible Studies at 9 o'clock and the Sunday Gathering at 10:30 every Sunday morning. They're located at 1144 Van Zandt County Road in Grand Saline.
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2: Father God, we come to you this morning rejoicing in your presence, the freedom, the ability to come here and worship you, to stand among you and among our brothers and sisters, some we've seen yesterday and some just not long ago. Father, we pray that you would just open our ears, our eyes, our hearts, and our minds to your word today, that we can continue to make changes in our lives to become more like your precious son, Jesus. Father, I pray this morning that you would move me aside. Speak through me, that what comes from me would be from you. Lord, I pray if somebody here doesn't know Jesus this morning, that before they leave here today, they will come to know him as Savior and King. Lord God, we love you and we praise you and we give you the glory in Jesus' name. Amen. Amen. I believe that the Bible is the Word of God. And every word is flawless. God's word is a lamp to our feet and a light to our path, powerful and sharper than a two-edged sword. When God gave his word, these very passages of scripture, he gave us everything we need for living and godliness. Over a period of 1,500 years, in three languages and on three continents, God, the eternal creator of the universe, unveiled himself to mankind and gave us everything we need to navigate the waters of life successfully. When we study the Word of God, it changes our lives and strengthens our faith. It is the standard on which we base our beliefs, attitudes, and practices. Romans 10:17 tells us that faith comes by hearing. Hearing the Word of God, which is the good news of Jesus Christ that saves the lost and grows the saved into spiritual maturity. Larry Mitchell handed me this poem. I wasn't going to read it, but I read it and I'm going to read it. So it says Cowboy Church. Yeah, you guys know Larry. He's been bumping around here for a long time. But what is a cowboy church? What would it mean to me? The old cowboy pondered while riding his faithful steed. I guess it's where a bunch of cowboys might come together to be with other cowboys, maybe get to know them better. A place where I could fit in, wearing a hat, boots, and jeans, where I can read the Bible and still live by my cowboy dreams. I could learn more about Jesus and writings of his parables, explanation and understanding coming from cowboy disciples. Wondering if I came to this cowboy church, what could I give? Sharing my life might change some other cowboy. How he lives, just a witness of my cowboy ways dedicated to the Lord himself, could show a cowboy Jesus is worth more than all the wealth. In the past, the only church for me was out under the prairie sky. That's where I felt close to God, worshiping Jesus Christ on high. My prayer is for this church to grow. That will be my cowboy plea. So Jesus will save a lot of cowboy souls, giving them eternity. So come on, cowboys. Let's get them all roped and dallied. When we get to heaven, Jesus will read our works, all tallied. We will kneel before him proud,

0: as a cowboy ought to be. He'll say, good work, my son. Because of your witness, many a cowboy's soul was set free. Amen. How's everybody this morning? Blessed. Why? Jesus loves us. Guys, they kind of hem me in up here this morning, so we're moving stuff around. I'm going to stay up here. I don't like being up here, but y'all didn't give me near enough room, guys. Not near enough room. But guys, I was thinking as I was, we were in Mexico last week on vacation, and you know I'm an expositor and I like to teach through books of the Bible, and we're in a series on Jonah, and it's like, I just want to keep on with my series. It's like, no, I don't need to do that. And so after a lot of prayer and a lot of study and a lot of contemplation, I'm going to do a topical study on 20 years. 20 years seems like a long time for some of you little ones. You can't imagine 20 years. For some of us more experienced people, 20 years seems like a drop in the bucket. And it actually is. If we look at since the creation of the world, 20 years is only 0.3% of all the time that God has allowed us to have here on earth. 0.3%, less than 1/3%. 20 years from the New Testament, from the start of the Jesus' church, is only 1%. Guys, it's a drop in the bucket of time. But like drops in a pool of water, those drops send ripples. The stories I'm going to quickly share for y'all today sent ripples throughout this world. And the drops that were dropped as a result of Caney Creek Cowboy Church has sent ripples out among the world. Just a smidgen of time, just 20 years, but I know in my heart that there's going to be 20 more and 20 more and 20 more barring Jesus coming back to get the church. And I know that some of these babies sitting out here right here today are going to take over the reins of this church. They're going to be the ones leading. They're going to be the ones preaching. They're going to be the ones making ripples in this pool of time. Starting out this morning, I'm just going to kind of paraphrase some of this stuff, but I want to look at the story of Jacob. Jacob from Genesis chapter 31. Jacob is a knothead. Guys, his very name means deceiver. And we see Jacob go and he marries Rachel and he works for his uncle Laban for 7 years for Rachel and or Leah, and 7 years for Rachel, and then 6 additional years for 20 years. Jacob worked for Laban, and in 20 years, God transformed that man. God turned him from knothead Jacob, deceiver Jacob, into the founder of the 12 tribes of Israel, the one of which tribes the Messiah, Jesus Christ, came from. In 20 years, God took somebody that was unusable and turned them into somebody usable. Moving to the book of Judges. For 20 years, the nation of Israel was under oppression from the Canaanites. For 20 years, they didn't have freedom to worship, and they couldn't go and do what they wanted to do, and they had problems and they had troubles. And then God, I love that, and then God, but God sent two people, Deborah and Barak. And they came and they cleaned up the mess. They took back the nation of Israel. They made ripples in the pool of time. And the people saw fulfillment of dreams. They saw fulfillment of God's promises. They saw deliverance. Then we move forward just a little bit further, and Samson comes into play. And I'll tell you, Samson, I love Samson because I identify with Samson because Samson made a lot of mistakes. Samson did a lot of stupid stuff, but God used Samson in a mighty way. And for 20 years, Samson, in spite of himself, was used by God to transform people. Deliverance, personal and corporate deliverance. He fought off the Philistines. He caused the people to be allowed to come back and worship freely God. Then moving forward to 1 Samuel. Samuel, as you know, was given to the priesthood at an early, early age. He was raised in it. His predecessor had gone to war and foolishly carried the Ark of the Covenant with them without God's permission. And that Ark was captured. And it was taken and given to the Philistines. It was returned because the Philistines figured out this wasn't really a good idea. This was a bad thing to take something that belonged to God. Bad things happened to them. And so they brought it back. And for 20 years, the Ark was in a place away from the temple, away from the tabernacle, away from the people of God. And in that time, they longed for God's presence. Guys, God's presence was in the ark. And when the ark was away, they were longing for God's presence. Searching for it, seeking it. As a deer pants for water, they wanted it. God was preparing the nation of Israel in that time, in that 20 years when the ark was in that other place for the leadership that they were wanting. He was preparing the people for the ultimate leadership of Jesus Christ, the King of Kings. We were going to see a lot of kings come to power, and some good and some not so good and some really not so good. But God was preparing the people for the leadership that He needed them to. And then speaking of that leadership, when we move all the way forward to the book of 1 Kings, and David has already done what David's going to do, and he's gone, and Solomon has been charged with building the temple. And for 20 years, they built the temple and the palace. Ironically, they said there was no sound of chisel or hammer or saw anywhere near the Temple Mount. They did that work over there, and they brought the stuff over here, and they worshiped God. And what we saw in Solomon's time, I think I said Samuel, I'll go Solomon, King Solomon. What we saw in King Solomon's time was spiritual renewal. What we saw was a time of prosperity, a time of fulfillment of promises. God had promised that He would turn David into the father of many nations, Abraham into the father of many nations, Jacob into the father of many nations, that He would bless the world through the nation of Israel. And He's done that. How does that relate to us, guys? In 20 years, what started out up there in that little arena, or big arena, moved over to the little blue building and moved over to here, the dream of a few people, not heads. I don't mean any disrespect, Mike and Linda, Bill, he's gone. Didn't know sick or come here about starting a church. All they knew is that God was calling them to do something different, something unusual, something extraordinary, and they were faithful to do that. And as a result of that, like Jacob, we saw transformation. Guys, I wish I could stand up here and tell you how many people have been saved through this ministry. I can't. I wish I could tell you how many had been baptized through this ministry. I can't. I wish I could tell you how many were stepping up into higher levels of service. I can't, and I shouldn't, because like David, if I count numbers and I tie knots and reins and I hang horseshoes on the wall, who's it become about? It becomes about me and Caney Creek Cowboy Church instead of about Him. Life changes have happened at this church. We have had people that come here broken, lost, miserable, no peace, no joy, and they come to know Jesus Christ as Savior. And they start finding those things. Like God parted the Red Sea and the River Jordan. He parted their paths. Made it where they could walk from their past on dry ground to their future as a child of God. Transformation, guys. How about promises? answered promises, fulfilled promises. You got to keep up with me, son. Fulfilled promises. Guys, we see fulfillment of promises all through the Bible. Where do we see that here? God promised that anyone who will can be saved. Everyone can be saved. We've seen fulfillment after fulfillment after fulfillment of His promises. And guys, when we get saved, we also get the promise of eternity. It's just like you're already there. You're just waiting to get there. Fulfillment of promise. He promised that He would be with us, that He would guide us, He would comfort us, He would help us, He would support us. And He's done that. Has it always been easy? No, it has not. I can't tell you, I wasn't even going to say this part. I stood out in that foyer probably for the first year I was here every Sunday after y'all left crying, wondering, why did you send me here, God? Why did you send me here? And now I know. Because what I saw is not just transformation in you guys. I saw transformation in myself. I needed to be here so God could use me the way He wants to use me and fulfill the promise in my life, because I didn't have the things that He had promised. We see divine intervention in these stories. Think about Jacob when he basically took Laban's herds through God's power. God said, he said, I get the striped and the spotted ones, and all of them were striped and spotted. That didn't happen by man. Divine intervention all the way through. Samson, 1,000 with a jawbone. Deborah and Barak, Solomon, all of these people, that was all God. And when they gave glory to God for that, God blessed them abundantly. We have seen divine intervention through our prayers. I can't tell you the number of nights that people have stayed here all night long for 24 hours praying for people that were sick. Some of them are here today and they're healed here. Some of them have been promoted and they're healed there, but the promises were fulfilled because they ain't sick anymore. He fulfilled the promises that He said He would fulfill. Little ripples of things in this community, in your lives, in my life, in this whole area. The internet ministry that we're doing now, we're reaching far and wide. We've got people in Africa and far up in the north country and far down in the south country, all over the world listening to this stuff. The ripples are expanding, and that has nothing to do with me. It has everything to do with God. I think that's the focus on this church. I think that's what's changed the direction of this church more than anything else, is the absolute total focus on God and the Word of God. The living Word of God, the written Word of God, the prayer circles in the mornings. I'm amazed every Sunday morning at the group, the men, the women, the children in the back praying, lifting people up, asking for God's blessing upon this church, creating ripples. I really love it when I see them little babies, Bailey, and them little bitty ones back there, and like, can I pray? Can I pray? Can I pray? Guys, those are ripples that go out in this time. What we see in these Bible stories is personal growth. I can't tell you how amazed I am at the personal growth of this congregation. I remember coming here and saying, I don't know, David was one of them. Some of the guys are still in leadership, some of them were not. And I'm like, okay, you guys are open in prayer. And they're like, do what? We don't do that. Well, you do now, because that's the way we do things now. You're going to do prayer cards. We don't do that. Well, you do now, because that's the way we're going to do things. You're going to close. We don't do that. You're going to do that now. I didn't have hardly enough guys to teach Sunday school. Very few women that were qualified or willing to teach Sunday school. And now we've got a group of people, starting from young ones all the way up to the more mature, that have grown spiritually. I love it when there's problems and they say, we need to pray about this, instead of squabbling and bickering and fighting and trying to fix it on our own. The spiritual growth, the spiritual maturity of this church has abounded, and it's completely due to the Word of God and the teaching of the Word of God. We've seen personal growth that is absolutely phenomenal. I was asked how I was going to grow this church when they interviewed me right back in that office we met in this morning. I said, we're going to grow the church by growing the spiritual maturity of the people. We've done that. And guys, I'm so amazed at the outpouring of love, the spiritual growth. We've seen personal deliverance. We see in these stories from the Scriptures personal deliverance. Jacob was delivered from Laban. Israel was delivered from the Canaanites, once again from the Philistines. The ark was liberated from the Philistines. The nation went into spiritual revival. And we've seen that here at this church. For 20 years, 12 of which I've had the blessing of being your pastor, I have seen deliverance from many, many things. Illness, financial problems, turmoil, trouble, a bad past. Guys, we all got them. We all got them. But guess what? When God parted that sea of our past, we got to walk through on dry ground. And the past is the past. And we don't have to go back there. And it doesn't have to define us. Because we are something different. We are something new. We are children of God through Jesus Christ. Spiritual renewal. That's what I've seen happen. I'm actually, in spite of all the stuff that's going on in this world right now, I am seeing a revival behind the scenes. The liberal news media doesn't want you to see that. They want you to tell you God is dead and He no longer exists and it don't matter. But behind the scenes, we're seeing renewal and revival. We're seeing deliverance. We're seeing spiritual growth. We're seeing divine intervention. We're seeing transformation all across the board. And every one of you sitting here today has been a part of that. In 1.3% of the time that the earth has existed, y'all have made ripples. In the 1% of time since the start of the New Testament church, y'all have made ripples. In the 20 years, as that's 20 years, two decades, we've seen babies grow up to have babies of their own. We've seen a lot of our folks get promoted. And I'm actually a little bit jealous of that because they're where I want to be. And they're not sick anymore. We've seen lives change and we've seen transformation. And that's probably the biggest thing I want to talk about is transformation. And I know I'm really not going long. Y'all think I am, but y'all had a whole bunch of stuff before I got started. So be patient with me, okay? I'm getting there. The success of this church is all only because of obedience to God. The success of this church is not because of me, not because of your leadership, not because of the people. The success of this church is because we focus on God. We focus on Jesus Christ. We focus on the teaching of the Word. We focus on life change, on transformation that comes from the Bible. And when changed people hit this world, change happens, guys. And that's what's happening, is change is happening in your homes, in our community, in our country, in our world, through thousands, if not millions, of people like y'all who in a short span of time have made ripples that will go across to eternity. Y'all know that, right? One drop, somebody getting saved, created ripples that go all the way to eternity for them because their eternal destiny has changed. That happens through belief in Jesus Christ. Y'all hear this every Sunday. Some of you haven't been here in a long time. Some of you have never been here. But it all goes back to Jesus. Jesus Christ, the Son of God, left heaven and came to earth and lived a sinless life and died a horrible death on the cross to pay for your sins. You hear what I'm saying? my sin, your sin. He didn't do anything wrong. He died for what we did wrong, and he did that willingly, did that so that we could be redeemed back to God the Father. They killed him on that cross, and they put him in a tomb. And 3 days, I love this part. This is my favorite part. 3 days later, he got up and walked right out of there. He didn't stay in the tomb, guys. He's alive. What he showed was that death has no hold on him, and death has no hold for those who are his. Faith alone in Christ alone. 3 days later, he rose. He walked around and he showed himself. The resurrection of Jesus Christ is one of the most well-documented events in history. Went back to heaven where he's waiting patiently for God the Father to say, go get him. Go get him. Who's he going to come get? His church. Who's his church? The children of God. Who's the children of God? To everyone who believed, he gave the right to become children of God. Those that believe in Jesus Christ, he's going to come get them because of the transformation. He's going to come get them for the fulfillment of the promises. He's going to come get us because that's what he said he would do. And so it all boils down to two things this morning. Do you know Jesus Christ as your Savior? If you don't, you got no more excuses, guys. Because I just told you who he is. I just told you what he did. I just told you why he did it. Let me tell you how you get it. Jesus, I'm a sinner. I need a Savior, and you're him. Faith alone in Christ alone. It's that easy. Have you done that? If not, do it today. Create a ripple that will go through your families and your families and your grandchildren and your great-grandchildren until the Lord comes again. If you've done that, are you creating ripples in this pool of eternity in your obedience, in your actions, in your love? Are you doing what Jesus told us to do? He said, go and make disciples of all the nations, teaching them to obey me and baptizing them in the name of the Father, the Son, and the Holy Spirit. That's what we're called to do. And every time we do that, we're causing ripples in the pool of eternity. And guys, if you're the recipient of one of those drops, whew, amen. Transformation happened. And the rest of this stuff is going to happen too. Do you know Jesus? If not, let's fix that. If so, are you living for him? Are you riding for him? Are you doing what you're supposed to do? Are you being all you can be? That's where all knotheads. All these people that I just preached about in the Bible were knotheads. Jacob was a deceiver. Deborah was a woman. She wasn't supposed to be doing it. Samson, I ain't even going to get started on Samson. Samuel wasn't perfect. Solomon, sure enough, wasn't perfect. And God used them to change the world in 20 years. We got 20 more ahead of us, and a lot of us are going to be here for that. We got 20 more after that, and a lot of us ain't going to be here for that. And we got 20 more after that until Jesus comes back. Let's make some changes. Thank you. Father, thank you so much for your love, mercy, grace, and kindness. Lord, I just pray that you would just move upon us. Be obedient to you, first off in salvation. If somebody doesn't know Jesus this morning, it's so easy. Jesus, I'm a sinner. I need a Savior. You're him, I believe. Come talk to me. Father, for the rest of us, help us to be obedient. Help us to make ripples in this pool of time. In this short period of time that we'll be on this earth, help us to make a difference. Lord, we give you all the grace, all the love, all the mercy. Thank you for all those things, that grace and that mercy. We give you all the love and honor. Praise you. In Jesus' mighty name I pray. Amen.
1: Wow, 20 years. Some great, great scriptural examples of 20 years represented in the Bible. Thank you, Brother Andy, for that message. Tammy mentioned this as she was coming down, and her mic was turned off, and I'm not sure everybody picked up on what she was saying, but there is a flyer back here on the back table for the Easter Community Church Service hosted by Grand Saline Ministerial Alliance. 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So anyway, make sure
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0: 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I even spent a little time with the Hopi tribe in Arizona. 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And now let's take a look at the weather.
1: Here's your updated forecast on the B. Chance of severe storms today. Otherwise, sunshine mixed with clouds at times. High temperatures reach up to 82. Winds out of the east, around 5 miles per hour. I'm meteorologist Paul Trombley in the Butler 7 Media Newsroom. Right now, it's 74 degrees.

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1: 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Today, Pastor Mark will be in the book of 1 Peter as he answers the question, what does the Bible say about trials, pain, and suffering in the life of a believer?
2: In the midst of even our pain and our trials and our suffering, be our teacher today, O God. Amen and amen. The greatest hurt this past week, the greatest hurt that I endure, it's hard, I grieve, is not standing with a family who's leaving, lost a loved one. Although that's tough, that's hard. The grief that I went through in my own life and our kids of losing their mother and my wife, that was horrible. But probably the greatest ache in my heart happens when a person tells me, Pastor Mark, this and this and this happened several years ago, and I just determined if that's how God operates, I don't want to have anything to do with him. Because you see, we've been misled. We've been misinformed. Popular theology says if you have any troubles in your life, any sickness, any difficulty, that there's sin in your life somewhere, you're lacking faith in some way, or God's trying to teach you a lesson. In most of those, nothing could be farther from the truth. And so as we're in a series on what does the Bible say about, today I want to talk about what does the Bible say about trials, pain, and suffering in the life of a believer. And so we turn to 1 Peter chapter 1, and we're going to begin in verse 3. You know, you think if you grow older that you would learn things, and I thank God for Ken and his leadership, and he's rescued us this morning. And I transposed the number when I sent him my outline. I guess it's probably Tuesday, wasn't it? It was early in the week. And instead of putting 1, 3 through 8, I put 3, 1 through 8. And that's all well and good, but the theme of the message today is, what does the Bible say about our trials, pain, and suffering? 1 Peter chapter 3 says, wives, submit to your husbands. And I said, uh-oh, Houston, we have a problem. And so we've got, y'all are the lucky ones. We have the right scriptures. And as we look through this and so on, we think the Bible's not relevant. It doesn't talk about where I really live. Yes, it does. Peter, God speaking directly through him, said, praise be to the God and Father of our Lord Jesus Christ. And while this is a depth and a wealth of great teaching here, I'm going to

move rapidly through it, only for the focus of getting to the point for today. Praise be, he said, give praise to the God and Father of our Lord Jesus Christ. In his great mercy, I love that, because when we see the word mercy, if we'll just see it as the other side of the coin, when we look at grace and mercy, it's talking about the heart of God. If grace is giving us what we don't deserve, if grace is withholding with us what we do deserve, you see, grace, we deserve death and hell, but mercy is giving us what we don't deserve. Mercy is giving us heaven when we don't deserve it, and giving us forgiveness and giving us an eternal inheritance. And Peter wrote, in his great mercy, he's given us new birth. Man, that's awesome. We fly through these scriptures, and it reflects what Jesus said to Nicodemus in a conversation when Nicodemus asked him a question. And in response, Jesus said, unless ye be born again, you cannot enter the kingdom of heaven. And Nicodemus asked what would logically everyone would ask. He asked, how can I crawl in my mother's womb and be born again? And Jesus said, no, it's not about a physical birth. It's about a spiritual birth. And he said, you've got to be born of the flesh, but you also have to be born of the spirit. And as a background, we're all spiritually dead when we're born. And we have to experience that spiritual birth. And you say, well, very quickly, how does that happen? It happens when we recognize that God sent Jesus Christ to die as a sacrifice for our sin. And he came into the world. And when we confess him as our personal Savior, and we confess him and say, I believe. And Romans says you got to confess it with your mouth. You can't just think it in your head. Because what you think today about something, you may change your mind tomorrow. But it is a outward confession of your belief that Jesus Christ is the Lord, to the glory of God the Father. So he says, when this happened, you experienced the new birth. I can't tell you about it. It's something that you can only experience. And in his mercy, he gave us hope, a living hope. It's not a dead hope. It's not an idle hope. It's living. It's active. It's alive. And he said, through the resurrection of Jesus Christ. Why didn't he say through the crucifixion of Jesus Christ? Because it was on the cross that your sins were paid for. But if that's all that our Lord had done, and then they put him in the tomb, then victory over Satan never would have been accomplished. Because when Satan brought sin into the world through the lives and the behaviors of Adam and Eve, everyone that's been born since Adam and Eve in the Garden of Eden has been born of man, has been born spiritually dead. But now through Jesus Christ, as he went to the cross, on the cross, he paid the penalty for our sin of death. But through the open tomb and the resurrection, what happened in that time frame when he was laid in that tomb, I'm sure Satan knew, but somehow he had hoped, but he said, we struggle with the Trinity. We struggle that God became flesh and dwelt among us, and we can't explain Father, Son, Holy Spirit, one God. We have trouble with that. You know who doesn't have trouble with that? Satan. He knew, okay, he's on the cross. God in the flesh is dead. But he knew if he came forth from that grave, and he knew that the death he brought into this world, not only had sin now been paid for and atoned for, now the death that reigned in the lives of people, now it was no longer effective. It could be overcome by the blood of Jesus. And so when Jesus walked out of that tomb, victory was at hand because Satan was defeated. He no longer had any hold on mankind. So he's given us a living hope because of the resurrection of Jesus Christ from the dead and into an inheritance that can never perish. This is cool. And he moves from talking about the here and now, the living hope, to the then and there. He says, you know what? He said, this hope that he's given us, it'll never perish. In other words, it's not going to ever go away.
or spoil. We're used to so many things spoiling. It's not even going to fade in color. It's luster. And he said, kept in heaven for you. It's safe. Who through by faith are shielded by God's power until the coming of salvation that's ready to be revealed. And this is the part where it gets really applicable. In this you greatly rejoice. Oh yeah, we're going to heaven. Absolutely. Jesus has died on the cross. Our sins paid for. He rose from the dead and he's keeping inheritance. Oh, he said, in this greatly rejoice. Yet now for a little while, you may have had to suffer grief in all kinds of trials. Then Peter gives us one angle, one reason. God, through Peter, these have come so that your faith of greater worth than gold, and gold which perishes even though refined by fire, that your faith may be proven genuine. And result in praise, glory, and honor when Jesus Christ is revealed. So I want to ask you this. If our trials have the opportunity to prove our faith is real, what are your trials saying about your faith this morning? And it doesn't matter. We'll make promises to God as teenagers. God, if you let me make varsity, if you let me make first, second chair in the band, if you let me do well in UIL, God, if you'll just give me a date with that guy to homecoming or prom next year. Father, if you'll answer this prayer, then I. And so we can get in the habit, if we're not careful, if it's, well, God, what have you done for me lately? And so I want to talk to us today in several things. So we've seen one scriptural basis that God uses trials to prove our faith is genuine. We can be affected. We can be hindered. But when Jesus is your Lord and you've been saved, even the greatest of trials will not destroy your faith. And so I want us to look. What do we know about these seasons of adversity trials? Number one, Jesus told us, and this is countercultural doctrine, Jesus told us to expect them. In John chapter 16, verse 33, this is the truth. All of this popular theology that says, well, you just got to tell God and he's got to absolutely do it. Whatever you ask for in his name, then he's got to perform for you. Like if God's some kind of puppet that you play with. Absolutely not. Jesus told us, he told us, I have told you these things so that in me you have peace. And here's what I found in times of deep trial and hurt and pain. Because of the Holy Spirit living in the life of a believer, it is possible for pain and joy to coexist. And God says, if I've told you these things, that you'll have peace. He said, now, listen to us. In this world, you will have trouble. So if I could tell you kids anything, your students anything, you're not kids, you're grown, or you're growing. If you think you can out-educate pain, out-earn money to buy it, you are facing a huge surprise. Nobody that I know
lives through this life and gets by unscathed. I've seen the wealthiest of the wealthy in the oil field in New Mexico. I've seen the smartest of the smart. Hear me. Jesus was telling us the truth. In this world, you will have trouble. But you know what? He said, well, what's the use in going on? We all just be sad all the time. No. Because when Christ moves into our life and gives us new birth, he gives us a living hope. And it's not that we're just going to live for tomorrow when we get to heaven and we have this all these things stored up for us. But he gives us peace for every single day. And so Jesus said, in this world you have trouble, but I want you to take heart. I have overcome the world. Amen. Number two, what do we know? Not only do we need to grow and raise our children, disciple people. Listen, I can promise you. Some people say, well, I thought when I gave my heart to Jesus, life would get easier. No, it gets better. It doesn't get easier. Second of all, we can prepare for adversity, but we can't avoid it. The reason is, you've got to understand this, we have an enemy. And Paul wrote to the Ephesian church, and I want us to look. He said, finally, be strong in the Lord and in his mighty power. Listen to me. Put on the full armor of God. Amen. If I don't put on the full armor of God, I have no right to complain about the trials that have hit me. It's as crazy as me going to Iran this afternoon and going in there and saying, you know what? I went over there so confident in God, and I just went over there. I didn't pray. I didn't read my Bible. I didn't ask the Lord. But if I marched into Iran and they shot me and I got to heaven and the Lord said, what are you doing here? I said, well, I just thought I was doing the right thing. Listen, when you go to war, you better be prepared. Amen. And God says, put on the full armor of God. How come? So that when the devil comes at you scheming, you can take your stand. You won't be destroyed. When thoughts come to your mind and say, man, if that's the way God's going to treat you, you ought to walk out on him. What kind of loving God would allow that to come into your life? Satan started in the Garden of Eden, causing God's people to doubt him. And he's done it ever since, and that's what he wants to do. And so, listen, while we can prepare for battle, we can put on the full armor of God. You're not going to avoid it. You say, well, here's what I'm going to do. You're not, if you're a child of God, you're not going to avoid the battle with the enemy. And then I want to say in number three, not only did God tell us, he says this, are you ready? He said, be ready for it. It's coming. In this world, you have trouble. But then number three, he says to us, the Bible teaches us, the source of most of our trials is Satan himself. At the very root of every trial that you go through, even though God chooses to use them and they prove our faith genuine, the source is trial, whatever it is. You say, well, Satan didn't give me cancer. Listen, here's what happens. Back in the Garden of Eden, when Satan tempted Adam and Eve, and everyone since then has been born into sin, as an act of grace, God said, so this, man, your years are going to be such and such. And then later he changed it. He said, your years are going to be 70. And so death, listen, Adam and Eve, God knew how it was going to play out, but they were meant to walk in the Garden of Eden forever. That was God's plan. He knew Satan wouldn't be involved in it. But listen, God said out of grace, listen, out of grace, I'm going to take you and have to take you from this world to the next. Regardless of what the trial may be, the source of it, and I want you to get this, is Satan. Are you ready? Why is it that even the best of God's people, when things are going good, is Jesus, Jesus, you are worthy, you are worthy. Why is it
When things are going good, we give him all the praise. But when something falls apart, everything is God's fault. When all you can do is lay the trials at the source of the enemy. While God does allow them to go through it, say, well, why does God allow us to go through it? Let me ask you this. Why do you send your kids to school? You know they may be bullied. You may learn how to use bad language. That just happens. Because you want them to be educated. You want them to learn. You say, well, I'll homeschool them. Don't think for a minute. I am not making a statement about public school, private school, homeschool, charter school. It doesn't matter. If you're in this world and your kid is in this world, they're going to be influenced by those around them. We can protect them. We can shield them, whatever you want. Hear me. My parents chose to put me in school. They knew exactly what I was going to encounter. They allowed me to go to college at a state university. They knew. Is it because they hated me? No. God, in his sovereignty, he's allowed us, listen, that we might be saved and we might be a witness unto this dark, dark world. And I'm going to share with you a few other things. But the source of trials is Satan, John 10:10. The thief comes only to steal, kill, and destroy. But Jesus said, listen, that's what Satan does. I've come that you may have life and have it to the full. Hang on. We're late. We're coming in from New York. We're at Dallas Airport. We're ready for our slam dunk into Love Field. You ready? What? For you that don't get that, I'm sorry. You got it. What does the world say about Satan's influence? Number one, he's the prince of the power of the air. Do you not understand? Jesus said, this kingdom, this world is not my kingdom. God in his sovereignty, I'm not in charge, but God in his sovereignty has allowed it to play out as it plays out. Satan's still allowed to rule and to reign in certain areas. He's not all-knowing. He's not omniscient. He's not necessarily everywhere. But he is the ruler of this world, the ruler of this world. He is the prince of the power of the air. Number two, he has access to this world. Number three, he is the ruler of this world. John chapter 12, verse 31. This is why we went into great detail to explain to you the Bible is written by God. So you don't get to a place and say, well, I don't buy that. God's word is not for sale. We used to say, God said it, I believe it, and that settles it. You hear me real careful. God said it, and whether I believe it or not doesn't make any difference. God says it, and that settles it. Amen. And I'm not trying to be a smart aleck at all. I just want us. But in John chapter 12, verse 31, under the title that he is the ruler of the world. Now is the time of judgment on this world. Now the prince of this world, do you hear that? Will be driven out. The time's coming. But how did Jesus identify him? And then finally, Satan controls the world, but he does not have absolute control. In 1 John chapter 5, as John wrote, verse 18 and 19, we know that anyone born of God does not continue to sin. Don't let that verse scare you, because instantly you say, well, I'm born of God. I still sin. He's talking in the book of John specifically about the sin of rejecting Jesus as the Savior of the world. He said, the one born of God keeps him safe. And I put this, listen to this. Children of God, listen. The evil one cannot hurt you. Sometimes we give way too much attention to the enemy and not near enough praise to the Lord. Verse 19, we know that we're children of God. And listen to this. The whole world is under the control of the evil one. For now. For now. God in his mercy is saying to the church, rise up, I've overcome the world. In me you may have peace. But church,
Satan is ruthless. He's a schemer. He'll go to whatever extent he can to try to defeat the people of God. And we need to do whatever we can to lift our voices, lift our praise, place our faith in our God, and leave it there. God allows us to go through these times so that our faith may be proven genuine. But we've got an enemy that wants to take away every bit of joy that Jesus died to give you. Your enemy's not another person. Let's don't mistake that. And Jesus said, in me, you will have peace. I want to ask you, we're going to sing in just a moment. We try to be a little bit contemporary and a little bit edgy from time to time, but there's a side of us, we're still hanging on to that gospel. There may be some here this morning, you've known right, and there's somehow just all your life, you bumped into a group of people that would give you encouragement, but you've rejected God all your life. Brother Gerald Cunningham said, a life is about adjusting and overcoming. And you need to make an adjustment in your life today and come and give your heart to Christ. For all your life, you've sided in this worldview and this world philosophy and this idealism, but you've rejected Jesus Christ. And let me just ask you to do one test. It's not my test. How's it working out for you? Chances are real good. You're miserable. You may have money. You may have a good job. You may have your own business. You may have everything on the outside looking good, but inside you're full of doubt and fear. Because peace only comes from Jesus Christ. Would you be willing to make the adjustment this morning, say, I'm giving my life to Jesus? Would you be willing to confess Him as the Lord of your life? You may be here this morning and just your testimony say, oh, I saved early. But I ask God to heal my dad, heal my mom, heal my wife. I ask God to not let this happen to a child. And Satan knew exactly what it was, and up to this point, he's been successful and he's kept you away. Is it time to make the adjustment and come home? I can't promise you the battle will end. Satan's going to get more interested than he ever has. But I can promise you, you can know peace even in the most fierce of storms. We're going to sing. You need somebody to pray with you. Your heart's bleeding out. This song says, I've wandered far away from God, but now I'm coming home. Congregation, I'm going to ask us, lift it up to the Lord. But I've prayed, our elders have prayed, boy, if you're in that battle, don't leave today not knowing that you have a relationship with Jesus. Don't leave today still trying to carry out a vow you would hate God the rest of your life when deep in your heart you know better. Father, move among us, we pray. As we stand together, I'm here, not as someone who's smarter than you, any better, certainly not, no, not better than anyone, but to tell you, there's a schemer that wants to keep you away. Let's sing, Lord, I'm coming home. Ken, let's sing, bro.

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0: Are you overwhelmed by nonstop noise in the news and your phone begging for constant attention? Well, so was I. That's why I headed out with no agenda, no fixed plan, just the road. It's not a matter of the miles I went, but who I met along the way. I even spent a little time with the Hopi tribe in Arizona. 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You'll come away with one thing, a burning desire to plan your own road trip. And now let's take a look at the weather.
1: Here's your updated forecast on the B. Chance of severe storms today. Otherwise, sunshine mixed with clouds at times. High temperatures reach up to 82. Winds out of the east around 5 miles per hour. I'm meteorologist Paul Trombley in the Butler 7 Media Newsroom. Right now, it's 80 degrees.

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Triumphant Quartet singing their song of the year, Amazing God. And just before that, we heard the First Family of Gospel Music, the Hoppers, singing about hope. 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

the Booth Brothers singing No More. And that song was written by Dwayne Allen of the Oak Ridge Boys, who grew up in Paris, Texas, by the way. I always enjoy it, and I hope you did as well. Now we're going to bring you three more songs from the album, A Musical Tribute to a Hero, The Songs of Squire Parsons. And this is by Jim and Melissa Brady, and it's called The Morning Light.

Jim and Melissa Brady singing The Morning Light, and that's the composition of a musical hero of theirs and mine, Squire Parsons. Now let's listen to another Squire Parsons song done by Jim and Melissa Brady. This one is called Scars of Love.

Jim and Melissa Brady singing a Squire Parsons composition called Scars of Love. 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

That's Legacy 5 backed up with the London Symphony doing a great job on a song called I Found Grace. Now let's listen to Kingdom Air singing Jesus Made a Believer Out of Me.

The Kingdom Marriage singing Jesus Made a Believer Out of Me. Now we're going to bring you a song by Cumberland Quartet that was written by Rodney Griffin and arranged by Wayne Hahn. Folks, you got to enjoy a song like that. It's called Go Tell the People.

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2: 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I'm your host, Captain Adam. 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In fact, you cannot avoid it. 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

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We do rock with incredible guitar solos. In fact, Rolling Stone just recently did an article on the top five guitar solos in Yacht Rock. We posted that to our Facebook page if you'd like to check it out, facebook.com/yachtrockradio. In fact, the title of the article is The Best Yacht Rock Guitar Solos from Reelin' in the Years to Baby Come Back. With Steely Dan now, pay close attention to the guitar solo, because it rocks the yacht. It's Reelin' in the Years on Yacht Rock Radio.

0: Yacht Rock Radio. I'm Captain Adam, and Keith Urban is coming out with a Yacht Rock tribute album. All the songs, well, there's one original song that he's doing with Michael McDonald, in fact. The rest of the songs are all Yacht Rock cover songs, and he just released the track listing. We've got that on our socials, at Yacht Rock Radio. And he's been doing lots of press. Here he is recently talking about why he likes Yacht Rock so much.
1: Right. I mean, I think the reason we all love it is the same thing. They're great songs, and they've stood the test of time. I mean, the golden era of all of this Yacht Rock stuff is great songs.
0: That's Keith Urban talking about Yacht Rock as he prepares for the release of his Yacht Rock cover album. Track 5 on the album, actually it's the last song on side A, if you get the vinyl, is On and On from Mr. Stephen Bishop, with the original now on Yacht Rock Radio.

0: It's the smoothest, and you know it, Yacht Rock Radio. I'm Captain Adam. Coming up, we'll play some Ambrosia and tell you about their concert in July in Detroit. And here's another cool show they're playing in June with the Nashville Symphony. They've done this a few times, and your next chance to see Ambrosia with a symphony is June 23rd. It's the Yacht Rock Symphony in concert with special guests John Ford Coley and Peter Beckett, the voice of Player. How cool is that? You get to hear Baby Come Back from Peter Beckett, the voice of Player, all the England Dan and John Ford Coley hits, plus the Ambrosia hits with a full symphony orchestra. It's June 23rd in Nashville, Tennessee, the Yacht Rock Symphony with Ambrosia, John Ford Coley, and Peter Beckett, the voice of Player. We've got some links to this through our Facebook page if you want to check that out, facebook.com/yachtrockradio, and we'll get Ambrosia on soon on the Yacht That Rocks. Stay with us.
1: 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I even spent a little time with the Hopi tribe in Arizona. 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And now let's take a look at the weather.
2: Here's your updated forecast on the B. Severe thunderstorms likely this afternoon. Otherwise, sunshine mixed with clouds at times. High temperatures reach up to 85. Winds out of the east, 5 to 10 miles per hour. I'm meteorologist Paul Trombley in the Butler 7 Media Newsroom. Right now, it's 87 degrees.
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Ambrosia on Yacht Rock Radio. I'm excited to see them again live in Detroit this summer, July 17th and 18th, the two-day festival, Yacht Rock Detroit. Ambrosia will play the Saturday. My good friend Peter Beckett from Player will be there, John Ford Coley, Elliot Lurie, Pablo Cruz, and more. 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I'll be your host and MC. I will see you there, Yacht Rock Detroit, July 17th and 18th in the Motor City. With Toto now, Steve Lukather on lead vocals. This is 99 on Yacht Rock.

Yacht Rock Radio, time now for the Yacht Rock Song of the Day, a song that is not quite yacht, but you know, what the heck, you can put this on your Yacht Rock playlist, just make sure to tell your friends it is not Yacht Rock. You don't want to get made fun of. A Yacht Rock song at least is from the era, from 76 to 83, so it's got that going for it. As we go to 1982, a song that was number 19 this week. In 1982, it peaked at number 13. It's Elton John. He wrote this song in honor of the death of John Lennon, his good buddy. And it's our featured Yacht Rock Song of the Day. This is Empty Garden from Elton John.

0: Empty Garden, Hey Hey Johnny, from Elton John, a lost hit. It did reach number 13 on the Billboard Hot 100 in 1982, and it was our Yacht Rock song of the day. I'm Captain Adam, so glad you're here with me. We have a song that's featured in the new season of Euphoria. In fact, it's the opening scene of episode one. Take a guess. If you've seen the show, don't ruin it for your friends. I'll tell you about it soon, coming up on Yacht Rock Radio.
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We are always happy to see when Yacht Rock is featured in American pop culture. And in season three of the show Euphoria, the opening scene in episode one of season three is basically a Ride Like the Wind video. They use the Christopher Cross classic as the soundtrack for Zendaya as she, escapes trouble and heads toward the border of Mexico. In any event, it's more mailbox money for the Crown Prince of Yacht Rock, Mr. Christopher Cross, as he rides like the wind on Yacht Rock Radio.

right. Yacht Rock Radio, I'm Captain Adam. Had a great time last weekend in San Diego at the San Diego Yacht Rock Festival. I've got some pictures and video on our socials with more to come. And if you were there, jump on there at Yacht Rock Radio and leave your pictures and videos in your comments. And we're already working on the next one. So if you miss this one, I'll see you at

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1: 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I'm Captain Adam. Next weekend, I'll be in French Lick at the French Lick Resort. Can't wait for this show. It's Jefferson Starship, Atlanta Rhythm Section, Firefall, and Orleans. 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And coming up, I'm going to feature those four artists on the Five Fave. Normally, a listener takes over the boat to play their five favorite songs. Today, we'll feature five songs from this upcoming concert, which means two of the songs will have to be from the same band. Who's it going to be? Who's going to do the twofer? Orleans, Firefall, Atlanta Rhythm Section, or Jefferson Starship? We're going to play two from one band on the Five Fave. 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
2: I'm weatherology meteorologist Derek Hite with a significant weather update. A severe thunderstorm warning continues for portions of Upshur and Wood counties until 2:45 p.m. this afternoon. This is mainly a large hail event, with hail as large as quarters as it pushes east at about 20 miles an hour. Again, a severe thunderstorm warning continues for parts of Upshur and Wood counties until 2:45 p.m. this afternoon. Bear in mind, this storm has the potential for quarter-size hail. Stay tuned for additional updates. I'm meteorologist Derek Hite.
3: 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I even spent a little time with the Hopi tribe in Arizona. 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And now let's take a look at the weather.
4: Here's your updated forecast on the B. Sunshine mixed with clouds at times this afternoon, with severe storms likely. High temperatures reach up to 87. Northeasterly winds, 5 to 10 miles per hour. I'm meteorologist Paul Trombley in the Butler 7 Media Newsroom. 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

All right, ladies and gentlemen, you have sailed up to the Five Fave. It is a special edition of the Five Fave. Normally, we let you take over the boat to play your five favorite songs. Today, I'm going to feature five songs from the four bands that are playing an incredible show 1 week from this weekend at the French Lick Resort on Saturday, May 16th. It's Jefferson Starship, Atlanta Rhythm Section, Firefall, and Orleans. 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

Firefall, Just Remember I Love You. They will perform that song live and in person 1 week from this weekend at the French Lick Resort on Saturday, May 16th. And let's make this a twofer. That's two in a row from Firefall with this one now, You Are the Woman, on Yacht Rock Radio number 3.

a great song from Atlanta Rhythm Section, Imaginary Lover. You'll hear that one, feel it, experience it live and in person on Saturday, May 16th at the French Lick Resort. Atlanta Rhythm Section, part of that great lineup featuring Jefferson Starship, Firefall, and Orleans. And that brings us to the tip of the cruise ship and the top song today on a five fave. Now, Jefferson Starship is a great yacht rock adjacent band, a lot of roller rink rock, classic hits, and a few of their songs are just right on the edge of yacht. This is one of them. I'll play this on my boat, and they'll play this one Saturday, May 16th at the French Lick Resort. It's Runaway from Jefferson Starship on Yacht Rock Radio number 1.

0: Jefferson Starship sounding so smooth there with Runaway. It was our top song today on a Five Fave. We featured five songs that'll be performed for you live and in person 1 week from this weekend at the French Lick Resort. We are 1 week out from this incredible show on Saturday, May 16th. It's Orleans, Firefall, Atlanta Rhythm Section, and Jefferson Starship. In French Lick, Indiana, an amazing resort featuring a casino, golf courses, stables. You can go horseback riding, play some golf, and then wind up the evening with Orleans, Firefall, Atlanta Rhythm Section, and Jefferson Starship. 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And I'll see you there. I'm going to go to that show. It's going to be a blast. I'll have my captain's hat on, so look for me and say ahoy. I'm Captain Adam. 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

for Gregg and Upshur counties. Both large hail and straight-line winds are possible with this storm. Quarter-size hail and winds up to 60 miles an hour are likely as it pushes east at about 30 miles an hour. Once again, a severe thunderstorm warning continues until 3:15 p.m. this afternoon for Gregg and Upshur counties. Bear in mind, this storm has the potential for quarter-size hail and winds up to 60 miles an hour are likely. Stay tuned for additional updates. I'm meteorologist Derek Height.

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4: 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And now let's take a look at the weather.
5: Here's your updated forecast on the B. Severe thunderstorms likely this afternoon. Otherwise, cloudy skies with a few peaks of sun. Highs level off around 83. Northeasterly winds around 5 miles per hour. I'm meteorologist Paul Trombley in the Butler 7 Media Newsroom. Currently, it's 79 degrees.

0: 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It's not a matter of the miles I went, but who I met along the way. I even spent a little time with the Hopi tribe in Arizona. 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You'll come away with one thing, a burning desire to plan your own road trip. And now let's take a look at the weather.
1: Here's your updated forecast on the B. Severe thunderstorms likely this afternoon. Otherwise, cloudy skies with a few peaks of sun. Highs level off around 83. Northeasterly winds around 5 miles per hour. I'm meteorologist Paul Trombley in the Butler 7 Media Newsroom. Currently 74.

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4: 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And now let's take a look at the weather.
5: Here's your updated forecast on the B. Severe thunderstorms likely this afternoon. Otherwise, cloudy skies with a few peaks of sun. Highs level off around 83. Northeasterly winds around 5 miles per hour. I'm meteorologist Paul Trombley in the Butler 7 Media Newsroom. Currently, it's 82 degrees.

0: 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It's not a matter of the miles I went, but who I met along the way. I even spent a little time with the Hopi tribe in Arizona. 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You'll come away with one thing, a burning desire to plan your own road trip. And now let's take a look at the weather.
1: Here's your updated forecast on the B. Severe thunderstorms likely tonight. Otherwise, cloudy skies expected. Lows level off around 63. Winds out of the northeast around 5 miles per hour. I'm meteorologist Paul Trombley in the Butler 7 Media Newsroom. Currently, it's 78 degrees.

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5: 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I even spent a little time with the Hopi tribe in Arizona. 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Or because I just listened. 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You'll come away with one thing. A burning desire to plan your own road trip. And now let's take a look at the weather.
6: Here's your updated forecast on the B. Severe thunderstorms likely tonight. Otherwise, cloudy skies expected. Lows level off around 63. Winds out of the northeast, around 5 miles per hour. I'm meteorologist Paul Trombley in the Butler 7 Media Newsroom. Currently, it's 77 degrees.

0: 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Well, so was I. That's why I headed out with no agenda, no fixed plan, just the road. It's not a matter of the miles I went, but who I met along the way. I even spent a little time with the Hopi tribe in Arizona. 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You'll come away with one thing, a burning desire to plan your own road trip. And now let's take a look at the weather.
1: Here's your updated forecast on the B. Severe thunderstorms likely tonight. Otherwise, cloudy skies expected. Lows level off around 63. Winds out of the northeast around 5 miles per hour. I'm meteorologist Paul Trombley in the Butler 7 Media Newsroom. Right now, it's 75 degrees.

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4: 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You'll come away with one thing, a burning desire to plan your own road trip. And now let's take a look at the weather.
5: Here's your updated forecast on the B. Severe thunderstorms likely tonight, otherwise cloudy skies expected. Lows level off around 63. Winds out of the northeast around 5 miles per hour. I'm meteorologist Paul Trombley in the Butler 7 Media Newsroom. Right now, 73.

0: Are you overwhelmed by nonstop noise in the news and your phone begging for constant attention? Well, so was I. That's why I headed out with no agenda, no fixed plan, just the road. It's not a matter of the miles I went, but who I met along the way. I even spent a little time with the Hopi tribe in Arizona. Find out in Chapter 30 why they called me the Truth Seeker. Maybe it's because I asked too many questions, or because I just listened. Take the detour with me off the main road in Heartland Highways in Search of America. Available now on Amazon. You'll come away with one thing, a burning desire to plan your own road trip. And now let's take a look at the weather.
1: Here's your updated forecast on the B. Severe thunderstorms likely tonight. Otherwise, cloudy skies expected. Lows level off around 63. Winds out of the northeast around 5 miles per hour. I'm meteorologist Paul Trombley in the Butler 7 Media Newsroom. Right now, 73.

From 1776 to now, the music rolls on and the spirit never fades. Celebrating America's 250th birthday, you're tuned to KWJV, The B, 95.1 and 1510 AM from Canton, Texas.